been around in that Texas town. 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

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The headlines reading the sun, he's going to the chair. She pulls back onto Main Street.

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1: That's San Francois, y'all. 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

I'm gonna tell y'all a little story. Oh yeah. Out on that desert road, I believe I might have seen Jesus. That's right. Come on, here we go. Ah.